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It has been Scott hanging out saying, hey, deer hunters out there, Wisconsin's deer herd is dealing with something it hasn't seen on this scale ever before. More than 1,100 deer have died from a disease spreading across southeast Wisconsin. We'll tell you what the DNR is saying about that in the next 15 minutes.

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0: It is Ben Scotts with you, and Wisconsin is experiencing the largest EHD outbreak in state history. More than 1,100 deer have reportedly died, with Washington County hit the hardest at more than 900 suspected cases. Now, the disease has also been recorded in Waukesha, Ozaukee, Milwaukee, and Dodge counties as well. EHD is spread by tiny biting mites, or midges, if you will, and it can be deadly for deer. Now, the Wisconsin DNR also says it does not infect people. They also say they are currently not expecting this outbreak to change this year's deer hunting season or quotas, although hunters in the hardest hit areas could see fewer deer. The outbreak should eventually end after the first hard frost kills off the midges that spread the virus. I know last weekend archery season opened up, and for all of us gun deer hunters, we're just counting down until November for that to get going as well. But yeah, just be aware of that this year. If you're seeing fewer deer, it could be due to this EHD outbreak within Wisconsin's deer herd.
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6: Tonight, rain moves in, with an inch to an inch and a half expected and a stray storm possible. Lows sit in the upper 50s, with east winds near 15. Tomorrow brings steady rain totaling around an inch and a half, with a thunderstorm or two possible. Highs climb near 67, and east winds hold near 15. Rain continues tomorrow night, with another half inch possible and lows again in the upper 50s.
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As a Friday rolls on across the good land, TGIF to you, my friends. In the next 15 minutes, this day in rock, we lost a certified guitar god. We remember Jimi Hendrix shortly. It is Ben Scott.

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0: and his harsh voice and throbbing electric guitar were major attractions around the world and at the top rock festivals here, including the big one last year at Woodstock, New York. Here he is.
1: As you kind of heard there, Walter Cronkite going into those sales numbers for Jimi Hendrix, but he was really only a major star for about 4 years. But in that short time, of course, he would completely change what people thought a rock guitar could sound like. With the Jimi Hendrix Experience, he gave us tunes like Purple Haze, Hey Joe, The Wind Cries Mary, and many more. And of course, his guitar playing would influence generations to come after him. And just 1 week before his death, Hendrix sat down for what would be his final interview, talking about psychedelic music, being considered a guitar hero, and where he thought music was headed. More than five decades later, of course, his influence is still everywhere. No matter who is talking about it, when people are ranking the best, the greatest guitar players of all time, Hendrix always on that list. But we lost him this day in rock, September the 18th, 1970.
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0: Tonight, rain moves in, with an inch to an inch and a half expected and a stray storm possible. Lows sit in the upper 50s, with east winds near 15. Tomorrow brings steady rain totaling around an inch and a half, with a thunderstorm or two possible. Highs climb near 67, and east winds hold near 15. Rain continues tomorrow night, with another half inch possible and lows again in the upper 50s.
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0: AI nowadays. Well, Brian May was working on a pretty wild idea to bring Queen back to the stage, but now he's having second thoughts on that, and artificial intelligence is the reason. I'll tell you what happened here in about 15 minutes. I am Ben Scott.
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0: Ben Scott's hanging out, and we were talking about Brian May a few minutes ago and his wild idea to bring Queen back to the stage. Well, he says he spent a lot of time working on plans for an immersive Queen avatar show, similar to what ABBA did. He was inspired after seeing the Eagles perform at the Sphere in Las Vegas and thought it could be a way for fans to experience Queen performing at their peak. But May says he's backed away from that idea because making it work would require a massive amount of AI. He's become increasingly concerned about the technology and the impact it's having on the world. Now, he hasn't completely closed the door. May says he still loved to create a permanent place where fans could feel like they're seeing Queen live in their prime. Now, Brian May have shut down that idea, but just with how rapidly the technology when it comes to artificial intelligence has kind of progressed here, I mean, you got to think more things like this, seeing bands back on stage in their peak, whether it's avatars or whatever it is, it's going to be how we all enjoy music in the not too distant future.
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5: Tonight, rain moves in, with an inch to an inch and a half expected and a stray storm possible. Lows sit in the upper 50s, with east winds near 15. Tomorrow brings steady rain totaling around an inch and a half, with a thunderstorm or two possible. Highs climb near 67, and east winds hold near 15. Rain continues tomorrow night, with another half inch possible and lows again in the upper 50s.
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Our Milwaukee Brewers kind of winding down the regular season here, still chasing 100 victories this season. What a wild accomplishment that would be. And to say it was the Milwaukee Brewers that did that. Anyways, hey, they are bringing a little baseball art, though, to a Wisconsin youth sports complex. And it's coming from a Madison artist with a pretty cool connection to the Brewers, too. We'll give you all of that, all the details. Really cool story on the way here. We'll do that in about 15 minutes. I am Ben Scott. We'll be right back.

Thank you for spending time with us. I am Ben Scott, and our Milwaukee Brewers, they are teaming up with Madison artist Emily Balsley to bring a new baseball mural to Janesville, their youth sports complex. The mural is called Off the Trail and is designed to celebrate baseball, youth athletes, and the connection between the Brewers and Wisconsin communities. Now, Balsley has already

He worked with the Brewers on another mural at McKee Farms Park in Fitchburg, Wisconsin, called Seventh Inning Stretch. The new Janesville mural will give young players and families another pretty colorful backdrop for the game they all love, Wisconsin's and really America's pastime, is what I should have said there. But pretty cool. The Milwaukee Brewers continuing to give back to the local communities here across America's Dairyland.

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Earlier this week, a big-time artist announced they are coming to American Family Field in Milwaukee. Now, we talked about Metallica coming to Madison and playing Camp Randall, so you know it's not those guys. Give you a tease, too. It's not a rock artist, but still a big-time individual, someone you definitely have heard of. We'll share who that is here in about 15 minutes. I am Ben Scott with you.

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Ben Scott's with you, and we already found out that Metallica, they will play Camp Randall Stadium this upcoming summer, 2027. We also found out about another big artist coming to Milwaukee this time. That would be Kenny Chesney. He will rock American Family Field, if you will, July the 10th, 2027, as part of his original Vibe Room tour. He's also got Eric Church, Sheryl Crow, and Graylin James as well on that bill. This will be Kenny's seventh appearance at AmFam Field and his sixth time headlining the ballpark. He was last there in 2024. The show sets to start right around 4:30. You've got a few big names on that bill too, but you know Kenny will close out the night. So grab all the details on that show over at Brewers.com.

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3: Tonight, rain moves in, with an inch to an inch and a half expected and a stray storm possible. Lows sit in the upper 50s, with east winds near 15. Tomorrow brings steady rain totaling around an inch and a half, with a thunderstorm or two possible. Highs climb near 67, and east winds hold near 15. Rain continues tomorrow night, with another half inch possible and lows again in the upper 50s.
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0: Wisconsin men's basketball fans' schedule was released. If you didn't see that, we'll bring you some of the highlights. Who's coming to the Kohl Center this upcoming season? We've got it for you here in about 15 minutes. It is Ben Scott's.
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Big shout out to you for hanging out. We always appreciate that. I am Ben Scott, and as I mentioned, the UW men's basketball schedule is officially out, and Big Ten play, that will start December the 1st at Northwestern. The Badgers will play 20 conference games, with 10 of them at the Kohl Center. At home, Wisconsin will get Michigan, Purdue, Indiana, Oregon, Washington, and Penn State, among others. The Badgers will also have a couple of interesting road trips as well. They will make stops out in Westwood to meet UCLA, USC as well, kind of that West Coast swing, and Ohio State, too, back in the Midwest. But the regular season wraps up March the 7th at Michigan State, and then the Big Ten tournaments will be in Indianapolis again this year, March the 9th through the 14th. Grab all the details, all of those dates over at UW.

0: Badgers.com.
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1: Rain moves in overnight, with around an inch and a half expected and a stray storm possible, lows dropping into the upper 50s and east winds around 15. Tomorrow, the rain sticks around, bringing another 1 to 2 inches of accumulation with an isolated thunderstorm still possible. Highs top out near 67, with east winds continuing near 15.
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Well, a lot of us saw the news about AC/DC not being able to play in Toronto earlier this month due to a pretty severe thunderstorm doing damage to the Rogers Center there. Well, how did they make up for that? Well, it involves a baby and Angus Young. Yeah, you heard me. Angus Young and a baby. I've got all the details for you on the way. Hang tight.

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0: Ben Scott's with you and AC/DC has a lot of us on the news. They were supposed to play Toronto earlier this month, but a severe thunderstorm caused quite a bit of damage to Rogers Stadium, Rogers Center, and forced the show to be canceled. Now, the band was still in town, however, and Angus Young showed up at an AC/DC pop-up merchandise event where fans could buy exclusive stuff and check out band memorabilia, much like they had around Camp Randall when they played there earlier this summer. And at one point, Angus signed a baby. Yeah, he autographed a baby. There's even video of this floating out there online. You can find that. It's really no matter what social media channel you use, if you will. But yeah, and now me, about to become a first-time parent. So we have our first child, a son, being born here in, well, just about 2 months in November. I don't think I could get away with having Angus Young sign my child. I don't think my wife would be okay with that. But how cool would that be, though?
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4: Rain moves in overnight, with around an inch and a half expected and a stray storm possible. Lows dropping into the upper 50s and east winds around 15. Tomorrow, the rain sticks around, bringing another 1 to 2 inches of accumulation with an isolated thunderstorm still possible. Highs top out near 67, with east winds continuing near 15.
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September the 18th, 1983, one of the most popular rock bands on the planet, they took their makeup off for the first time. We'll play a little bit of that from MTV. If you don't know who we're talking about, well, hang tight. I've got it all for you. Just a few minutes. It's Ben Scott's with you.

0: It is Ben Scott's as we continue to make our way through a Friday. And as I mentioned a few minutes ago, the tease, the anniversary, if you will, this day in rock, a band took their makeup off. They did this on MTV. Let's hear a little bit of that.
1: It is a really big moment. After 10 years together, exclusively here on MTV this evening, we are going to see Kiss without their makeup for the very first time. Benny Vincent, lead guitarist and co-writer of many of the songs on the current Kiss album. Eric Carr, drummer, has been with the band since 1979. And Kiss is, by the way, the very first band that Eric has ever been with. Paul Stanley, rhythm guitarist and lead vocalist. Paul is a co-founder of the group. Gene Simmons, bass, also co-founder of Kiss. He is the fire-breathing, blood-spitting monster of Kiss.
0: That was J.J. Jackson, original MTV VJ there with the announcement. But yeah, September the 18th, 1983, Kiss, they took their makeup off for the first time. Now, the stunt was to help promote their new album, Lick It Up. That also tripled the sales of their previous LP, Creatures of the Night. So it worked. Take off your makeup and you make a whole lot of money. That's something Gene Simmons is pretty good at, isn't it? Making a whole lot of money.
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4: Rain moves in overnight, with around an inch and a half expected and a stray storm possible. Lows dropping into the upper 50s and east winds around 15. Tomorrow, the rain sticks around, bringing another 1 to 2 inches of accumulation with an isolated thunderstorm still possible. Highs top out near 67, with east winds continuing near 15.
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4: Rain moves in overnight, with around an inch and a half expected and a stray storm possible. Lows dropping into the upper 50s and east winds around 15. Tomorrow, the rain sticks around, bringing another 1 to 2 inches of accumulation with an isolated thunderstorm still possible. Highs top out near 67, with east winds continuing near 15.
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0: Look for rain through the early morning, an inch to an inch and a half possible, with an isolated thunderstorm not out of the question. Lows in the upper 50s and an east wind near 10. Today brings periods of rain adding up to about 2 inches. A stray thunderstorm still can't be ruled out. Highs near 65 with southeast winds near 10. Tonight, rain looks likely again, around an inch of accumulation. Lows in the upper 50s.
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0: Look for rain through the early morning, an inch to an inch and a half possible, with an isolated thunderstorm not out of the question. Lows in the upper 50s and an east wind near 10. Today brings periods of rain adding up to about 2 inches. A stray thunderstorm still can't be ruled out. Highs near 65 with southeast winds near 10. Tonight, rain looks likely again, around an inch of accumulation. Lows in the upper 50s.
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0: Look for rain through the early morning, an inch to an inch and a half possible, with an isolated thunderstorm not out of the question. Lows in the upper 50s and an east wind near 10. Today brings periods of rain adding up to about 2 inches. A stray thunderstorm still can't be ruled out. Highs near 65 with southeast winds near 10. Tonight, rain looks likely again, around an inch of accumulation. Lows in the upper 50s.
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0: Look for rain through the early morning, an inch to an inch and a half possible, with an isolated thunderstorm not out of the question. Lows in the upper 50s and an east wind near 10. Today brings periods of rain adding up to about 2 inches. A stray thunderstorm still can't be ruled out. Highs near 65 with southeast winds near 10. Tonight, rain looks likely again, around an inch of accumulation. Lows in the upper 50s.
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0: Look for rain through the early morning, an inch to an inch and a half possible, with an isolated thunderstorm not out of the question. Lows in the upper 50s and an east wind near 10. Today brings periods of rain adding up to about 2 inches. A stray thunderstorm still can't be ruled out. Highs near 65 with southeast winds near 10. Tonight, rain looks likely again, around an inch of accumulation. Lows in the upper 50s.
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1: For the day ahead, expect steady rain with about 2 inches of accumulation and a rumble of thunder possible, with temperatures climbing to the mid-60s and winds out of the southeast near 10. Tonight, the rain continues, adding around an inch, with a few brief storms possible and lows near 60. Then tomorrow, showers become the story, with around a tenth of an inch expected, highs holding in the low 60s, and winds shifting northeast at 15.
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4: For the day ahead, expect steady rain with about 2 inches of accumulation and a rumble of thunder possible, with temperatures climbing to the mid-60s and winds out of the southeast near 10. Tonight, the rain continues, adding around an inch, with a few brief storms possible and lows near 60. Then tomorrow, showers become the story, with around a tenth of an inch expected, highs holding in the low 60s, and winds shifting northeast at 15.
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1: For the day ahead, expect steady rain with about 2 inches of accumulation and a rumble of thunder possible, with temperatures climbing to the mid-60s and winds out of the southeast near 10. Tonight, the rain continues, adding around an inch, with a few brief storms possible and lows near 60. Then tomorrow, showers become the story, with around a tenth of an inch expected, highs holding in the low 60s, and winds shifting northeast at 15.
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2: For the day ahead, expect steady rain with about 2 inches of accumulation and a rumble of thunder possible, with temperatures climbing to the mid-60s and winds out of the southeast near 10. Tonight, the rain continues, adding around an inch, with a few brief storms possible and lows near 60. Then tomorrow, showers become the story, with around a tenth of an inch expected, highs holding in the low 60s, and winds shifting northeast at 15.
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2: In college football Friday night, fifth-ranked Miami held on 33-20 at Wake Forest. Miami quarterback Darian Mensah started 24 of 24 passing in the game, an ACC record. 13th-ranked Texas Tech held on 28-26 over 22nd-ranked Houston. The Cougars missed a late two-point try. The Minnesota Vikings will start quarterback Carson Wentz on Sunday. Quarterback Cooper Rush of the Falcons will be starting again this weekend. And QB Joe Burrow of the Bengals practiced fully on Friday. He will play this weekend after back tightness, but Texans wide receiver Nico Collins is out with a hamstring injury. WNBA wins for New York and Indiana. Golden State took the late game. The Utah Jazz gave Keontae George a five-year extension. The Pistons gave Asar Thompson a five-year contract extension. Kyle Larson earned the NASCAR pole after bad weather canceled qualifying at Bristol. Baseball wins for Texas and Atlanta. For the Yankees,

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1: For the day ahead, expect steady rain with about 2 inches of accumulation and a rumble of thunder possible, with temperatures climbing to the mid-60s and winds out of the southeast near 10. Tonight, the rain continues, adding around an inch, with a few brief storms possible and lows near 60. Then tomorrow, showers become the story, with around a tenth of an inch expected, highs holding in the low 60s, and winds shifting northeast at 15.
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2: In college football Friday night, fifth-ranked Miami held on 33-20 at Wake Forest. Miami quarterback Darian Mensah started 24 of 24 passing in the game, an ACC record. 13th-ranked Texas Tech held on 28-26 over 22nd-ranked Houston. The Cougars missed a late two-point try. The Minnesota Vikings will start quarterback Carson Wentz on Sunday. Quarterback Cooper Rush of the Falcons will be starting again this weekend. And QB Joe Burrow of the Bengals practiced fully on Friday. He will play this weekend after back tightness, but Texans wide receiver Nico Collins is out with a hamstring injury. WNBA wins for New York and Indiana. Golden State took the late game. The Utah Jazz gave Keontae George a five-year extension. The Pistons gave Asar Thompson a five-year contract extension. Kyle Larson earned the NASCAR pole after bad weather canceled qualifying at Bristol. Baseball wins for Texas and Atlanta. For the Yankees,

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3: Rain moves in through midday, an inch to an inch and a half expected, with a rumble of thunder possible and highs near 65 under east winds near 15 gusting to 25. Tonight brings more rain, close to half an inch, an isolated thunderstorm still possible, lows in the upper 50s and northeast, winds around 10 miles per hour. Tomorrow turns mostly cloudy, highs in the mid 60s, northeast winds at 15.
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2: Today's college football action about to kick off with number 2 Georgia playing at Arkansas. 6th-ranked Ohio State hosting Kent State. 14th-ranked Penn State at home against the University at Buffalo. Also about to kick off, Arizona State against Kansas from Wembley Stadium in London, and 2-0 North Carolina playing at Clemson. On Friday night, 5th-ranked Miami wanted Wake Forest 33-20. Hurricanes quarterback Darian Mensah completed his first 24 passes, finished 30 of 34 for 220, 3 touchdown passes, no interceptions. Malachi Toney, 12 catches for 114 with a touchdown. Number 13, Texas Tech held off 22nd-ranked Houston 28-26. Texas Tech stopped Houston's game-tying 2-point conversion attempt with 49 seconds to play.
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4: Rain moves in through midday, an inch to an inch and a half expected, with a rumble of thunder possible and highs near 65 under east winds near 15 gusting to 25. Tonight brings more rain, close to half an inch, an isolated thunderstorm still possible, lows in the upper 50s and northeast, winds around 10 miles per hour. Tomorrow turns mostly cloudy, highs in the mid-60s, northeast winds at 15.
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0: Rain moves in through midday, an inch to an inch and a half expected, with a rumble of thunder possible and highs near 65 under east winds near 15 gusting to 25. Tonight brings more rain, close to half an inch, an isolated thunderstorm still possible, lows in the upper 50s and northeast, winds around 10 miles per hour. Tomorrow turns mostly cloudy, highs in the mid 60s, northeast winds at 15.
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Ozzy Osbourne's final concerts is coming to the big screen. That reunion show with Black Sabbath. Details and all of that right around 15 minutes away. Hang tight.

0: It's away. 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I am Ben Scott.
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July, just 17 days before his death. And it was a huge night, of course. Ozzy performed a solo set before reuniting with Tony Iommi, Geezer Butler, and Bill Ward for the first Black Sabbath performance with all four original members in more than 20 years. The concert also featured performances from Metallica, Guns N' Roses, Pantera, Slayer, Alice in Chains, and more. It really was an incredible night. And tickets will go on sale September the 24th for you to see that on the big screen. Watch Ozzy Osbourne's final concert, his final performance, up on the big screen.

0: In the beginning, a guy named Les Paul picked up a guitar, and we sort of took it from there. 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

0: It has been Scott hanging out saying, hey, deer hunters out there, Wisconsin's deer herd is dealing with something it hasn't seen on this scale ever before. More than 1,100 deer have died from a disease spreading across southeast Wisconsin. We'll tell you what the DNR is saying about that in the next 15 minutes.
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1: Rain moves in through midday, an inch to an inch and a half expected, with a rumble of thunder possible and highs near 65 under east winds near 15 gusting to 25. Tonight brings more rain, close to half an inch, an isolated thunderstorm still possible, lows in the upper 50s and northeast, winds around 10 miles per hour. Tomorrow turns mostly cloudy, highs in the mid 60s, northeast winds at 15.
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It is Ben Scotts with you, and Wisconsin is experiencing the largest EHD outbreak in state history. More than 1,100 deer have reportedly died, with Washington County hit the hardest at more than 900 suspected cases. Now, the disease has also been recorded in Waukesha, Ozaukee, Milwaukee, and Dodge counties as well. EHD is spread by tiny biting mites, or midges, if you will, and it can be deadly for deer. Now, the Wisconsin DNR also says it does not infect people. They also say they are currently not expecting this outbreak to change this year's deer hunting season or quotas, although hunters in the hardest hit areas could see fewer deer. The outbreak should eventually end after the first hard frost kills off the midges that spread the virus. I know last weekend archery season opened up, and for all of us gun deer hunters, we're just counting down until November for that to get going as well. But yeah, just be aware of that this year. If you're seeing fewer deer, it could be due to this EHD outbreak within Wisconsin's deer herd.

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0: So much talk about AI nowadays. Well, Brian May was working on a pretty wild idea to bring Queen back to the stage. But now he's having second thoughts on that. And artificial intelligence is the reason. I'll tell you what happened here in about 15 minutes. I am Ben Scott.
1: Hi, I'm Mike.
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Ben Scott's hanging out saying, we were talking about Brian May a few minutes ago and his wild idea to bring Queen back to the stage. Well, he says he spent a lot of time working on plans for an immersive Queen avatar show, similar to what ABBA did. He was inspired after seeing the Eagles perform at the Sphere in Las Vegas and thought it could be a way for fans to experience Queen performing at their peak. But May says he's backed away from that idea because making it work would require a massive amount of AI. He's become increasingly concerned about the technology and the impact it's having on the world. Now, he hasn't completely closed the door. May says he'd still love to create a permanent place where fans could feel like they're seeing Queen live in their prime. Now, Brian may have shut down that idea, but just with how rapidly the technology when it comes to artificial intelligence has kind of progressed here, I mean, you got to think more things like this, seeing bands back on stage in their peak, whether it's avatars or whatever it is, it's going to be how we all enjoy music in the not too distant future.

0: For the first time since the death of Tom Petty, the Heartbreakers, they got back together. We'll share what brought that reunion together. Plus, let you know what they're celebrating, why that happened. We'll do that in about 15 minutes. It is Ben Scott's with you.
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2: Rain moves in through midday, an inch to an inch and a half expected, with a rumble of thunder possible and highs near 65 under east winds near 15 gusting to 25. Tonight brings more rain, close to half an inch, an isolated thunderstorm still possible, lows in the upper 50s and northeast, winds around 10 miles per hour. Tomorrow turns mostly cloudy, highs in the mid 60s, northeast winds at 15.
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Ben Scottson. There was a pretty emotional reunion in Nashville earlier this week. The surviving members of Tom Petty and the Heartbreakers, they got back together on stage for the first time since Tom's passing back in 2017. Vocal duties were handled by country superstar Chris Stapleton as well. They did three Heartbreakers tunes, including American Girl and Breakdown. Stapleton actually opened for the Heartbreakers during their 2017 tour, so there's a real connection there. The band also was honored, with a Lifetime Achievement Award as well. So a very cool moment there for the Heartbreakers. The first time they were all back on stage together performing since the death of Tom Petty back in 2017.

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Our Milwaukee Brewers kind of winding down the regular season here, still chasing 100 victories this season. What a wild accomplishment that would be. And to say it was the Milwaukee Brewers that did that. Anyways, hey, they are bringing a little baseball art, though, to a Wisconsin youth sports complex. And it's coming from a Madison artist with a pretty cool connection to the Brewers, too. We'll give you all of that, all the details. Really cool story on the way here. We'll do that in about 15 minutes.

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6: 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WRYU.

Thank you for spending time with us. I am Ben Scotts, and our Milwaukee Brewers, they are teaming up with Madison artist Emily Balsley to bring a new baseball mural to Janesville, their youth sports complex. The mural is called Off the Trail and is designed to celebrate baseball, youth athletes, and the connection between the Brewers and Wisconsin communities. Now, Balsley has already worked with the Brewers on another mural at McKee Farms Park in Fitchburg, Wisconsin, called Seventh Inning Stretch. The new Janesville mural will give young players and families another pretty colorful backdrop for the game they all love, Wisconsin's and really America's pastimes. What I should have said there, but pretty cool. The Milwaukee Brewers continuing to give back to the local communities here across America's Dairyland.

0: Earlier this week, a big-time artist announced they are coming to American Family Field in Milwaukee. Now, we talked about Metallica coming to Madison and playing Camp Randall, so you know it's not those guys. Give you a tease, too. It's not a rock artist, but still a big-time individual, someone you definitely have heard of. We'll share who that is here in about 15 minutes. I am Ben Scotts with you.
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5: This afternoon, rain moves in with around a quarter inch expected, an isolated thunderstorm possible, and highs near 64. Overnight, rain becomes increasingly likely with close to half an inch of accumulation, a thunderstorm or two in the mix, and lows dropping near 59. Then tomorrow brings considerable clouds, temperatures again in the mid-60s, and northeast winds at 15.
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Ben Scott's with you, and we already found out that Metallica, they will play Camp Randall Stadium this upcoming summer, 2027. We also found out about another big artist coming to Milwaukee this time. That would be Kenny Chesney. He will rock American Family Field, if you will, July the 10th, 2027, as part of his original Vibe Room tour. He's also got Eric Church, Sheryl Crow, and Graylin James as well on that bill. This will be Kenny's seventh appearance at AmFam Field and his sixth time headlining the ballpark. He was last there in 2024. The show sets to start right around 4:30. You've got a few big names on that bill too, but you know Kenny will close out the night. So grab all the details on that show over at Brewers.com.

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0: Wisconsin men's basketball fans' schedule was released. If you didn't see that, we'll bring you some of the highlights. Who's coming to the Kohl Center this upcoming season? We've got it for you here in about 15 minutes. It is Ben Scott.
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0: Big shout out to you for hanging out. We always appreciate that. I am Ben Scott. And as I mentioned, the UW men's basketball schedule is officially out. And Big Ten play, that will start December the 1st at Northwestern. The Badgers will play 20 conference games, with 10 of them at the Kohl Center. At home, Wisconsin will get Michigan, Purdue, Indiana, Oregon, Washington, and Penn State, among others. The Badgers will also have a couple of interesting road trips as well. They will make stops out in Westwood to meet UCLA, USC as well, kind of that West Coast swing, and Ohio State, too, back in the Midwest. But the regular season wraps up March the 7th at Michigan State, and then the Big Ten tournaments will be in Indianapolis again this year, March the 9th through the 14th. Grab all the details, all of those dates over at uwbadgers.com.
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0: Well, a lot of us saw the news about AC/DC not being able to play in Toronto earlier this month due to a pretty severe thunderstorm doing damage to the Rogers Center there. Well, how did they make up for that? Well, it involves a baby and Angus Young. Yeah, you heard me. Angus Young and a baby. I've got all the details for you on the way. Hang tight.
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1: This afternoon, rain moves in with around a quarter inch expected, an isolated thunderstorm possible, and highs near 64. Overnight, rain becomes increasingly likely with close to half an inch of accumulation, a thunderstorm or two in the mix, and lows dropping near 59. Then tomorrow brings considerable clouds, temperatures again in the mid-60s, and northeast winds at 15.
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Ben Scott's with you, and AC/DC has a lot of us on the news. They were supposed to play Toronto earlier this month, but a severe thunderstorm caused quite a bit of damage to Rogers Stadium, Rogers Center, and forced the show to be canceled. Now, the band was still in town, however, and Angus Young showed up at an AC/DC pop-up merchandise event where fans could buy exclusive stuff and check out band memorabilia, much like they had around Camp Randall when they played there earlier this summer. And at one point, Angus signed a baby. Yeah, he autographed a baby. There's even video of this floating out there online. You can find that. It's really no matter what social media channel you use, if you will. But yeah, and now me, about to become a first-time parent. So we have our first child, a son, being born here in, well, just about 2 months in November. I don't think I could get away with having Angus Young sign my child. I don't think my wife would be okay with that. But how cool would that be, though?

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0: Tonight, rain moves in with about half an inch likely and an isolated storm or two possible, lows near 59. Tomorrow brings lots of clouds with a high of 64, plus northeast winds at 15 gusting near 30. Mostly cloudy tomorrow night, as lows fall to the mid-50s, with northeast winds holding at 15. Monday's highs sit in the low 60s under considerable clouds, and Tuesday keeps the clouds around with limited sun, highs near 60.
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1: Tonight, rain moves in with about half an inch likely and an isolated storm or two possible, lows near 59. Tomorrow brings lots of clouds with a high of 64, plus northeast winds at 15 gusting near 30. Mostly cloudy tomorrow night, as lows fall to the mid-50s, with northeast winds holding at 15. Monday's highs sit in the low 60s under considerable clouds, and Tuesday keeps the clouds around with limited sun, highs near 60.
2: Lamira, we rock you. Crazy. 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